Saying OJ is dividing us. The tag is that you got to bring your black ass in here and have a drink.

0: 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Zmiana repertuaru, nasłuchaliśmy się De La Soul, teraz pracowity wujek Alchemist porapuje sam na własnych produkcjach.
1: 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It's been 20 years. My 24th album, and I feel this is useful as I did when I heard the first one.
2: This big unk on the checkout. Leather Stacy Adams boot when I step out. More muscle, I pull a piece of your neck out. Bake a cake and only serve it when it's fresh out. Off the oven rack, bottom crispy like a 100 stack. Cutting down oak, I'm a lumberjack. I get a dart, then I move on it. Take a needle, drag it across a plate and cut a groove on it. It's solidified, I'm gifted. Password protected, the hard drive's encrypted. I told a sample lay on the ground and then I stripped it. Sprinkle magic in the batter before I whipped it. Duck down low when the fire spark. I peel off, all you saw was a tire mark. Never knew a day off existed, I'm way off of the grid. Got over like a fat rat then slid. Inside a backpack, the Mac is hid. Flavor packages, I sit inside the sauce like a rack of ribs. Money trust, you dead to me if I don't know you 20 plus. Go in the booth, wear a helmet and ride the funny bus. This is just a little freestyle event. Blowing like the AC when it seep out the vent. Hard to keep it contained, it just leaks out the pen. I spit, clear my throat and then release out the phlegm. Put pressure on a piece of coal and squeezed out a gem. Come out of left, kings of the kitchen show me how to chef. Try keeping up and you'll be out of breath.
3: I
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0: 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Like Billy Joel said, I'm moving out. After school, I scooped my son, taking to Bluey's house. He said, Daddy, I got an ouchie. I told him I'd kiss it and make it better, and now he's happy.
1: How about now?
0: Cheerio crumbs and snacks in his lap, living carefree. The California sun came through the window while I was taking in the breeze. And seasons change, and like that, you raking in the leaves. Eat a turkey with the family, hang ornaments on a tree. Life's a funny circle. Pouring juice in a sippy cup, you like the one that's purple. Next thing you know, a ball of clay becomes a person. When I was young, I spent the summer surfing. Made a bunch of bad decisions coming up, nothing is perfect. If I could do it over, I wouldn't change the script. Wouldn't change shit. Signature style with the famous drip. Hash sizzle inside a spliff like a bacon strip. The game is fixed, I'm Michelangelo with a painting sip. The finer things in life are overrated. Designer clothes fade, get old and dated. Feeling depression when I drove Mercedes.